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3: Here's your 98.9 The Mix forecast from Mid-Missouri's 48-hour weather center. Slight chance of thunderstorms with fog and spots tonight. Otherwise, mainly cloudy skies. Lows dip down to about 62. East winds around 5 miles per hour. Slight chance for storms with fog early tomorrow. Daytime highs approaching 83. A blend of clouds and sun. That's your updated forecast. I'm meteorologist Jennifer Vuchitsky. Right now, 71.

0: to reality. Short week, though. Hey, it's Tuesday. Here's Gaga with Doechii. It's Runway.
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8: Here's your 98.9 The Mix forecast from Mid-Missouri's 48-hour weather center. Slight chance of thunderstorms with fog and spots tonight. Otherwise, mainly cloudy skies. Lows dip down to about 62. East winds around 5 miles per hour. Slight chance for storms with fog early tomorrow. Daytime highs approaching 83. A blend of clouds and sun. That's your updated forecast. I'm meteorologist Jennifer Wojcicki. Right now, 71.

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1: Here's your 98.9 The Mix forecast from Mid-Missouri's 48-hour weather center. Slight chance of thunderstorms with fog and spots tonight. Otherwise, mainly cloudy skies. Lows dip down to about 62. East winds around 5 miles per hour. Slight chance for storms with fog early tomorrow. Daytime highs approaching 83. A blend of clouds and sun. That's your updated forecast. I'm meteorologist Jennifer Vucicki. Right now, 71.

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Like this one. 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

0: Harry Styles put out a new album, and his old music goes to number one. Sign of the Time, his debut solo single, is once again a big hit in the UK. His new one here is next.
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3: Here's your 98.9 The Mix forecast from Mid-Missouri's 48-hour weather center. Slight chance of thunderstorms with fog and spots tonight. Otherwise, cloudy skies expected. Lows level off around 62. Southeasterly winds around 5 miles per hour. More clouds than sun with fog early. Tomorrow, high temperatures reach up to 82. That's your updated forecast. I'm meteorologist Jennifer Wojcicki. Currently 70.

He is husband goals, ladies. Find out who I'm talking about with music news coming up. Peak supportive spouse energy on the way. Here's Zara Larsson. It's Midnight Sun.

about taking it down a notch, because we're starting to make our competitors look bad. But, nah. Here's another hit. It's 98.9 The Mix.

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0: Gracie Abrams, That's So True, working on some new music to drop soon. 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
1: Here's your 98.9 The Mix forecast from Mid-Missouri's 48-hour weather center. Slight chance of thunderstorms with fog in spots tonight. Otherwise, cloudy skies expected. Lows level off around 62. Southeasterly winds around 5 miles per hour. More clouds than sun with fog early. Tomorrow, high temperatures reach up to 82. That's your updated forecast. I'm meteorologist Jennifer Wojcicki. Right now, it's 69 degrees.

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1: Here's your 98.9 The Mix forecast for Mid-Missouri's 48-hour weather center. Slight chance of thunderstorms, fog in spots overnight, otherwise cloudy skies expected. Lows dip down to about 62. Southeasterly winds around 5 miles per hour. Highs around 82 with fog early Wednesday. That's your updated forecast. I'm meteorologist Jennifer Wojcicki. Currently 69.

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Teddy Swims was doing cover songs on YouTube when he was discovered, and now he's doing his own songs, another one brand new on the way. Here's Sabrina Carpenter with Taste.

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Okay, ready? Today we're going to work on your delts, lats, and glutes. As soon as we figure out what those things are. But first, how about another song? 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

0: 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She doesn't need American Music Awards. She's got $1 billion in the bank.
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3: Here's your 98.9 The Mix forecast for Mid-Missouri's 48-hour weather center. Overcast with fog, overnight with a chance of thunderstorms. Lows around 62, southeasterly winds around 5 miles per hour. Cloudy skies expected and foggy early Wednesday, slight chance for showers. Daytime highs approaching 83. That's your updated forecast. I'm meteorologist Jennifer Vuchitsky. Right now, it's 68 degrees.

0: Hey, it's Kendall. Love a short week. Hope you're having a good one. Let's have some fun tonight. I've got the playlist covered.
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Here, have another. 98.9 The Mix.

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1: 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Kendall hanging with you, Somber, and Sabrina Carpenter on the playlist in Ed's On.

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2: Here's your 98.9 The Mix forecast for Mid-Missouri's 48-hour weather center. Overcast with fog, overnight with a chance of thunderstorms. Lows around 62, southeasterly winds around 5 miles per hour. Cloudy skies expected and foggy early Wednesday. Slight chance for showers. Daytime highs approaching 83. That's your updated forecast. I'm meteorologist Jennifer Vucicki. Right now, 67.

A new thread on Reddit has workers sharing the easiest jobs they've ever had that still pay serious money. We will dive into that list coming up. Lotto and Ella Langley on the list too. And here's Harry.

your parents punished you by sending you to your room? Funny how now that's the only place you want to be. Well, thanks for bringing us along. 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

0: 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It's Kendall. I've got Elton and Bruno and BTS. Oh my, coming right up.
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1: Here's your 98.9 The Mix forecast for Mid-Missouri's 48-hour weather center. Overcast with fog, overnight with a chance of thunderstorms. Lows around 62, southeasterly winds around 5 miles per hour. Cloudy skies expected and foggy early Wednesday. Slight chance for showers. Daytime highs approaching 83. That's your updated forecast. I'm meteorologist Jennifer Vuchitsky. Currently 68.

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2: Here's your 98.9 The Mix forecast for Mid-Missouri's 48-hour weather center. Chance for storms and foggy overnight, otherwise cloudy skies. Lows dip down to about 62. Easterly winds around 5 miles per hour. Overcast skies with fog early Wednesday. Slight chance for showers. High temperatures reach up to 83. That's your updated forecast. I'm meteorologist Jennifer Wojcicki. Right now, it's 68 degrees.

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1: Here's your 98.9 The Mix forecast from Mid-Missouri's 48-hour weather center. Slight chance of rain showers with fog and spots early today. Otherwise, cloudy skies expected. High temperatures reach up to 83. Winds out of the east around 5 miles per hour. Lows dip down to about 63. Tonight, mainly cloudy skies expected. That's your updated forecast. I'm meteorologist Jennifer Wojcicki. Currently, it's 67 degrees.

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Even your doing nothing moments deserve a great soundtrack. 98.9 The Mix.

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0: Well, that does it for me. It's Kendall dancing out the door. The playlist continues with Bruno, Christina, and Jason Derulo. Have a good one.
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2: Mid-Missouri weather. Here's your 98.9 The Mix forecast from Mid-Missouri's 48-hour weather center. Slight chance of rain showers with fog and spots early today. Otherwise, cloudy skies expected. High temperatures reach up to 83. Winds out of the east around 5 miles per hour. Lows dip down to about 63. Tonight, mainly cloudy skies expected. That's your updated forecast. I'm meteorologist Jennifer Wojcicki. Currently, it's 66 degrees.

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1: 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Okay, well, we're still working on it.
0: In the meantime, have another hit. 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

Maroon 5 in just a few minutes. Dell on the way as well. It is a Wednesday with Metro Boomin and the Weeknd. Here's Creepin'.

know which songs are your favorites? Well, it's science. Or maybe it's the voodoo. Either way, we get the job done. 98.9 The Mix.

0: It's Easy on Me. It's Adele right there. And Bernie with you. Thank you for stopping by on a Wednesday, May the 27th, 2026. Thank you for hanging. Music from Ella Langley in just a few minutes.
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9: Here's your 98.9 The Mix forecast from Mid-Missouri's 48-hour weather center. Slight chance of rain showers with fog and spots early today. Otherwise, cloudy skies expected. High temperatures reach up to 83. Winds out of the east around 5 miles per hour. Lows dip down to about 63. Tonight, mainly cloudy skies expected. That's your updated forecast. I'm meteorologist Jennifer Wojcicki. Currently, it's 66 degrees.

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Because it knows you want to hear more music. 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

0: Espresso is on right there. It's Sabrina Carpenter and Bernie with you. Thank you for stopping by. 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
2: The Missouri State Highway Patrol has released its holiday weekend traffic and boating report. From Friday evening through Monday night, troopers investigated 234 traffic crashes across the state. 8 people were killed and 99 others were injured. On Missouri waterways, troopers reported 4 boating crashes with 6 injuries and 7 boating while intoxicated arrests. Authorities say there were no boating fatalities or drownings during the holiday weekend. Compared to last year's Memorial Day reporting period, crashes and fatalities both increased. In 2025, the Highway Patrol investigated 203 crashes with 3 deaths and 92 injuries. In Phelps County, a St. James man is facing charges after authorities say he led deputies on a dangerous chase in a stolen pickup truck Sunday. According to the Phelps County Sheriff's Office, 28-year-old Isaac James Webb fled deputies after they attempted to stop a stolen Chevrolet Silverado. Investigators say Webb sped along several county roads at around 70 miles per hour and even drove through grassy areas and parking lots after spike strips flattened 2 tires. The chase ended on Diller Outer Road, where deputies say Webb refused to exit the truck and resisted arrest before officers broke a window and removed him from the vehicle. Webb is charged with aggravated fleeing a stop or detention and is being held on a $100,000 bond. Meanwhile, a Pulaski County man who rammed multiple patrol vehicles during a police chase has been sentenced to prison. Authorities say James McCabe of Crocker fled deputies last December after they attempted to stop a suspicious vehicle driving erratically. During the pursuit, McCabe allegedly struck several patrol vehicles while trying to escape through a field near Richland. No deputies were hurt. McCabe pleaded guilty to aggravated fleeing a stop and was sentenced to 5 years in prison. And in Pulaski County Court, a St. Robert man convicted in a major sexual assault case has received 2 consecutive life sentences plus 92 years in prison. James Vaughn was found guilty earlier this year on multiple charges involving child pornography, rape, statutory sodomy, sexual abuse, child endangerment, and sexual exploitation of a minor. Prosecutors say several of the victims were juveniles. 3 additional charges ended in a hung jury, and a retrial is scheduled for December. Finally, a Camdenton man is jailed without bond after Camden County deputies say they found nearly 60 grams of methamphetamine during a traffic stop Saturday night. Deputies say 40-year-old Richard Stringham admitted there was something illegal in the vehicle, though he claimed it belonged to someone else. Prosecutors have charged him with second-degree drug trafficking. That's the latest from 98.9 The Mix and Sunny 104.5.
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6: Here's your 98.9 The Mix forecast from Mid-Missouri's 48-hour weather center. Cloudy skies with a few peaks of sun, with fog in spots early today, with daytime highs approaching 83. Winds out of the east, around 5 miles per hour. Lows of a low of around 63. Tonight, mainly cloudy skies expected. That's your updated forecast. I'm meteorologist Jennifer Wojcicki. Currently 66.
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4: What is happening, Fort Leonard Wood? Good morning, Jamie Turner in the house. It's Wednesday, May 27, 2026. And we've got some entertainment news to get to. I'll tell you where I was yesterday. I'll excuse my absence here in just a few moments. But first, we've got some entertainment news to get through. Starting off with the Dutton Ranch set Paramount Plus launch record with 12.9 million views. The biggest series launch in Paramount Plus history. That's 12.9 million views within 7 days of its May 15th debut. The Yellowstone spinoff's first two episodes surpassed the previous record held by Mobland, which garnered 8.8 million views in 2025. The episodes also aired on linear Paramount Network, averaging 2.9 million total views, according to Nielsen data. This marks another Taylor Sheridan success for the streamer, following The Madison with 8 million views in March and Landman Season 2's 9 million views in November 2025. The series continues Beth and Rip's story, played by Kelly Riley and Cole Hauser, as they purchase a South Texas ranch after Yellowstone's finale. The cast includes Finn Little, Juan Pablo Raba, Jay Courtney, Ed Harris, and Annette Bening. Other entertainment news this morning, Julia Louis-Dreyfus will make her Broadway debut this fall in the first revival of the Tony Award-winning play Other Desert Cities. The production also features Ed Harris, Allison Janney, Lily Rabe, and Stranger Things actor Joe Keery, who is also making his Broadway debut. The 16-week limited run begins September 29th at New York's Hudson Theater. Other entertainment news this morning. Let's see. What else do we have for ya? Yeah. Oh, Russell Crowe defended his approach with autograph hunters outside his Paris hotel Monday after video footage sparked criticism. Yeah, I saw this. The actor was filmed giving firm instructions to fans seeking signatures and selfies while heading to the airport, saying, "Stay the blank where you are. Don't blankety blank push in on me, or I'll come to you. Crow told the crowd, "Give everybody space. As soon as somebody's a blank, well, there's just a whole lot of obscenities. It doesn't make sense for me to keep trying to censor it." But TMZ posted the video suggesting Crow wasn't prioritizing fans. The actor responded on Twitter, calling it clickbait and explaining his reasoning. He said everybody got their autograph and selfie. The passage to the hotel was kept free for guests. And he said, "I still got to the airport on time. One man, no security, handled. What's your problem?" Crow wrote, defending his crowd management approach. Okay. Yeah, I get it. Just got to keep people in line, I guess. There you go. Okay, Russell Crowe. So yesterday, I had my colonoscopy done. I went to the lake to get that taken care of. And I'm all good. I'm all better. I'm great. Thank goodness. Whew. Clean colon. Sorry if you're eating your Frosted Mini Wheats this morning. But yeah, this was a crazy event. So I had to, if you haven't done this before, I had to take the prep Sunday night. I don't like salty drinks. Not a fan of that at all. But they said you can mix it with 7-Up or Crystal Light. I mixed it with 7-Up. That kind of helped a little. And my wife said, "You know, since you can use Crystal Light, what about the little tubey drinks?" So there's these little tubes that we have in our fridge for the kids, and they're powder. So, and they're very sugary. One's Hawaiian Punch. There were some that were made by Skittles. To me, the Skittles were the best. Skittles Strawberry. Mix it in with the drink. That was actually pretty darn good. That helped. But anyway, I went a day without food, and I was really, really worried. I thought, oh gosh, I'm a big dude. I'm not going to be able to handle this. And I'll tell you, I was pretty proud of my strength. I didn't cave once, even when my son Jackson left his plate of toast in front of me, and I love toast, but I didn't touch it. Also, my daughter, I poured her a bowl of cereal. She didn't touch that. That sat in front of me for a little bit. I didn't cave once. I was pretty proud of myself at the strength that I had. I didn't know I had that much strength when it came to ignoring food, but I did it. And I drank that stuff from 4 p.m. until 1 a.m. was when I finally finished it. The next morning I woke up, I was parched, super parched. And they're like, nope, you can't have anything to drink when you wake up that morning. So went in, got the procedure done, and it was nothing. I felt nothing. I didn't even know it had been done. So I laid in the bed, went to sleep. It was so comfortable. And then next thing I know, I opened my eyes, and my wife, I look at her. She's in the room. I'm back in the little room. And I said, am I done? And she said, you're finished. We can go whenever you're ready. So we went to breakfast. Got an amazing breakfast. Giant Western omelet at the Pancake House in Osage Beach. Made up for lost time. And then we went to a flea market after that. She drove. Went to somewhere else. I don't remember now. Yeah. A lot of fun. And I said, this was the best day ever. And she said, even though you got a colonoscopy, I said, hey, got to be with you. Huntrix, as the music continues. This is Golden on the Mix. Good morning. Jamie Turner in the

According to your radio's instruction manual, all you have to do is switch it on and listen. We'll take care of the rest. It's 98.9 The Mix.

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1: BTS, and I promise that last break was all you'll hear about my colon today. Here's what's happening in the clean world. If you're competitive enough, a chess match can turn into fisticuffs. Or maybe it's just a new mashup. There's a boxing gym in Brooklyn, New York, which has been running chess boxing events. They combine speed chess and live boxing sparring. And they say that no previous experience is either in either is required. There are also 90-minute classes that mix high-intensity cardio, technical ring work, and strategic chess training every Sunday. The cost is $40 for drop-ins, $20 for members of the gym, and $60 for unlimited. There are 11 total rounds, 6 rounds of chess, alternating with 5 boxing rounds, and each are about 3 minutes long. For example, contestants will start with chess, and when the time expires, the match is paused, and the competitors will put on boxing gloves and step into the ring. Then after 3 minutes, they return to the game board. You win through a knockout, a checkmate, a time forfeit on the chess clock, and a resignation in either discipline or a referee stoppage. Supposedly, the idea was inspired by a graphic novel in the 90s and a performance artist version in 2003. Now, this isn't just a stunt at one gym. There are 3 major chess boxing clubs in New York, and the thinking is that it could catch on in other cities as well. The people who have done it say that it's a cathartic mental and physical workout that is meant to be fun and not taken too seriously. I mean, I got pretty physical when I was a kid at chess. You know, my uncle would win. I'd get mad and knock the chessboard off the table and throw the pieces everywhere, all over the floor. Take that, Unc! That's what's hot for a Wednesday, May 27, 2026.
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back, and today we are throwing it back to 1996 and featuring TLC in honor of what would have been Lisa Left Eye Lopez's 53rd birthday. She was born on this day in 1971, and what better song to play than No Scrubs? 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

0: Shaboozy on 98.9 The Mix, playing today's best music mix. Coming up, we will hear from OneRepublic, also Chapel Roan on the way. Stay right here for all of that. Bruno Mars 2, local news at 7. And do you know what the fastest growing city of America is? Well, according to the latest data, it's Charlotte, North Carolina. And a report from Axios says that as Charlotte barrels toward a population of 1 million, the city is uniting behind a common phrase. No more. We're full. Growth has slowed in most large metros, but Charlotte added well over 20,000 people between 2024 and 2025, more than any other in the country. And the suburb of Fort Mill, South Carolina, is the fastest growing area in the U.S., with a population jumping 6.8%. It's only 20 miles from uptown Charlotte. Overall, Charlotte's boom has the population at about 965,000, keeping it the nation's 14th largest city, about 25,000 people shy of San Jose in 13th. A major driver in its growth was its affordability compared to similar cities, but locals are worried now because the swelling population is making it a lot more expensive, congested, and is pushing Charlotte closer to becoming an Atlanta than people there want to admit. I feel like Cairo, Illinois does a pretty good job of telling people to stay away.
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15: Here's your 98.9 The Mix forecast from Mid-Missouri's 48-hour weather center. Cloudy skies with a few peaks of sun, with fog and spots early today, with daytime highs approaching 83. Winds out of the east, around 5 miles per hour. Lows level off around 63. Tonight, mainly cloudy skies expected. That's your updated forecast. I'm meteorologist Jennifer Wojcicki. Currently 66.
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0: you know, some people could be sock snobs. Maybe you only buy one brand of socks. Maybe you're a ketchup snob. Oh, it has to be Heinz 57. With me, I guess mine would be, I have to have the certain kind of creamer. And you know, for the life of me, I can't even remember the brand name of it now. But it's Italian cream, and that's for my coffee. Sweet Italian cream. It has a red cap, blue bottle. That's the only one. Nothing else. Everything else just kind of tastes off. But or chalk. It tastes like chalk. But that one, that's the one right there. Won't settle for anything else. What are you a snob about? 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
2: The Missouri State Highway Patrol has released its holiday weekend traffic and boating report. From Friday evening through Monday night, troopers investigated 234 traffic crashes across the state. 8 people were killed and 99 others were injured. On Missouri waterways, troopers reported 4 boating crashes with 6 injuries and 7 boating while intoxicated arrests. Authorities say there were no boating fatalities or drownings during the holiday weekend. Compared to last year's Memorial Day reporting period, crashes and fatalities both increased. In 2025, the Highway Patrol investigated 203 crashes with 3 deaths and 92 injuries. In Phelps County, a St. James man is facing charges after authorities say he led deputies on a dangerous chase in a stolen pickup truck Sunday. According to the Phelps County Sheriff's Office, 28-year-old Isaac James Webb fled deputies after they attempted to stop a stolen Chevrolet Silverado. Investigators say Webb sped along several county roads at around 70 miles per hour and even drove through grassy areas and parking lots after spike strips flattened 2 tires. The chase ended on Diller Outer Road, where deputies say Webb refused to exit the truck and resisted arrest before officers broke a window and removed him from the vehicle. Webb is charged with aggravated fleeing a stop or detention and is being held on a $100,000 bond. Meanwhile, a Pulaski County man who rammed multiple patrol vehicles during a police chase has been sentenced to prison. Authorities say James McCabe of Crocker fled deputies last December after they attempted to stop a suspicious vehicle driving erratically. During the pursuit, McCabe allegedly struck several patrol vehicles while trying to escape through a field near Richland. No deputies were hurt. McCabe pleaded guilty to aggravated fleeing a stop and was sentenced to 5 years in prison. And in Pulaski County Court, a St. Robert man convicted in a major sexual assault case has received 2 consecutive life sentences plus 92 years in prison. James Vaughn was found guilty earlier this year on multiple charges involving child pornography, rape, statutory sodomy, sexual abuse, child endangerment, and sexual exploitation of a minor. Prosecutors say several of the victims were juveniles. 3 additional charges ended in a hung jury, and a retrial is scheduled for December. Finally, a Camdenton man is jailed without bond after Camden County deputies say they found nearly 60 grams of methamphetamine during a traffic stop Saturday night. Deputies say 40-year-old Richard Stringham admitted there was something illegal in the vehicle, though he claimed it belonged to someone else. Prosecutors have charged him with second-degree drug trafficking. That's the latest from 98.9 The Mix and Sunny 104.5.
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13: 73-year-old Lila Faye Shoup of Waynesville passed away Thursday, May 21st. She is survived by four children, Brian of Waynesville, Michael of Waynesville, Terry of Waynesville, and Richard of St. Robert, 12 grandchildren, 14 great-grandchildren, and one sister, Frances Shoemaker, from the state of Tennessee. Funeral services will be held at 12:30 Friday, May 29th at the St. Robert Church of God with burial in the Missouri Veterans Cemetery of Waynesville. Visitation is from 11 a.m. until the time of service at 12:30 Friday, May 29th.
12: This celebration of life is presented by Memorial Chapel of Waynesville, St. Robert, and Richland.
14: Here's your 98.9 The Mix forecast for Mid-Missouri's 48-hour weather center. Cloudy skies with a few peaks of sun, with fog and spots early today, with daytime highs approaching 83. Easterly winds around 5 miles per hour. Mainly cloudy skies expected tonight, lows level off around 63. That's your updated forecast. I'm meteorologist Jennifer Wojcicki. Right now, 66.

sweet. Hozier, 98.9 The Mix. Speaking of sweet, entertainment news this morning has BTS as the latest artist to get their own limited edition Oreos. They'll start hitting stores June 8th. They're purple with a brown sugar pancake flavored cream. It's inspired by a popular Korean street food called Hotok. Sounds good. There are 13 different designs in recognition of 13 years since BTS made their debut. 13 years already? Of course, I know they were more famous in Korea before they were famous here, obviously. Designs include their light stick, a finger heart, the BTS logo, and the words, "Our Universe, BTS Army." BTS said in a statement, "For Oreo to be the first snacking brand we've collaborated with globally is a huge honor." They said, "We ate them as kids, we eat them in the studio, and now Oreo is helping us share a taste of home with the world." There will also be a QR code on the packaging for fans to submit love letters to BTS, which could be featured on a global stage, whatever that means. They haven't explained it yet. You know, kids, you've got it easy. You just scan a QR code, you get to write a love letter to your favorite artist. Or slide into their DMs, however you do it these days. When I was a kid, you had to write the letter to Tiffany or Debbie Gibson, and then your grandma never mails it, and she keeps it because she thinks it's cute. And then you find it 45 years later, and you're like, well, Debbie Gibson and Tiffany didn't get their letters. What the heck? Anyway. Tell Me Something Good coming up at 7:20. Music on the way from Taylor Swift, Teddy Swims, Zara Larsson. And this is Olivia Rodrigo. You've got Drop Dead, her latest. It's on 98.9 The Mix. Good morning. Jamie Turner in the house.

0: homeless veteran in Texas was forced to leave his dog outside a fire station with a heartfelt letter asking for help. Firefighters cared for the dog and also stepped in to help the veteran rebuild his life. They even hooked the man up with a donated RV, and the dog was adopted by the fire station and quickly became part of the crew. Here's the firefighters talking about adopting the pup and helping that veteran.
1: It was a heartbreaking letter. He was torn. Do I give up this partner of mine? That's a hard choice. In his eyes, that's the only family he had.
2: They unchained him, brought him in the backyard, gave him some food and water.
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2: He feels like he's part of our little family.
4: We are the home outreach prevention and education team. We got him a dental appointment, and then Operation Texas Strong donated an RV, so we spent a lot of the day trying to find a place to take the RV and be able to place it that would fit into his budget.
0: That's right. As I mentioned, the dog was adopted by the fire station, quickly became part of the crew, and the veteran received assistance with housing and medical needs. It's a win-win for everyone. That should tell me something good for a Wednesday, May 27th, 2026.
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1: Usher, 98.9 The Mix, playing today's best music mix. Olivia Dean and Miles Smith on the way. And now this is the actual news story. This is out there on the interwebs. And not political based, just talking about it because it's too funny not to. Robert F. Kennedy Jr. is making headlines again for grabbing an animal. At least he's just doing that and not cutting its thing off or eating it. A viral video yesterday showed the Health and Human Services Secretary cornering two snakes on the patio of a Florida beachfront home owned by Dr. Oz. It shows him picking them up with his bare hands while his wife, actress Cheryl Hines, says, "Bobby, why?" and "Oh my God, you're nuts," as well as, "Honey, honey, let them go. Bobby, please." In the caption for the video, Kennedy said the snakes were non-venomous black racers, which are common in Florida. It's not clear what happened to the snakes. Earlier this month, Kennedy posted a video of himself grabbing a bird, which he said he, quote, rescued at the Washington airport. Maybe he's a snake handler. Doing a little revival for the Lord. On fire for the Lord. With the snakes and all. Yeah, no? Maybe?
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13: Here's your 98.9 The Mix forecast for Mid-Missouri's 48-hour weather center. Cloudy skies with a few peaks of sun, with fog and spots early today, with daytime highs approaching 83. Easterly winds around 5 miles per hour. Mainly cloudy skies expected tonight, lows level off around 63. That's your updated forecast. I'm meteorologist Jennifer Wojcicki. Currently, it's 68 degrees.
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0: Rev it up, Ole Ann. 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
5: The Missouri State Highway Patrol has released its holiday weekend traffic and boating report. From Friday evening through Monday night, troopers investigated 234 traffic crashes across the state. 8 people were killed and 99 others were injured. On Missouri waterways, troopers reported 4 boating crashes with 6 injuries and 7 boating while intoxicated arrests. Authorities say there were no boating fatalities or drownings during the holiday weekend. Compared to last year's Memorial Day reporting period, crashes and fatalities both increased. In 2025, the Highway Patrol investigated 203 crashes with 3 deaths and 92 injuries. In Phelps County, a St. James man is facing charges after authorities say he led deputies on a dangerous chase in a stolen pickup truck Sunday. According to the Phelps County Sheriff's Office, 28-year-old Isaac James Webb fled deputies after they attempted to stop a stolen Chevrolet Silverado. Investigators say Webb sped along several county roads at around 70 miles per hour and even drove through grassy areas and parking lots after spike strips flattened 2 tires. The chase ended on Diller Outer Road, where deputies say Webb refused to exit the truck and resisted arrest before officers broke a window and removed him from the vehicle. Webb is charged with aggravated fleeing a stop or detention and is being held on a $100,000 bond. Meanwhile, a Pulaski County man who rammed multiple patrol vehicles during a police chase has been sentenced to prison. Authorities say James McCabe of Crocker fled deputies last December after they attempted to stop a suspicious vehicle driving erratically. During the pursuit, McCabe allegedly struck several patrol vehicles while trying to escape through a field near Richland. No deputies were hurt. McCabe pleaded guilty to aggravated fleeing a stop and was sentenced to 5 years in prison. And in Pulaski County Court, a St. Robert man convicted in a major sexual assault case has received 2 consecutive life sentences plus 92 years in prison. James Vaughn was found guilty earlier this year on multiple charges involving child pornography, rape, statutory sodomy, sexual abuse, child endangerment, and sexual exploitation of a minor. Prosecutors say several of the victims were juveniles. 3 additional charges ended in a hung jury, and a retrial is scheduled for December. Finally, a Camdenton man is jailed without bond after Camden County deputies say they found nearly 60 grams of methamphetamine during a traffic stop Saturday night. Deputies say 40-year-old Richard Stringham admitted there was something illegal in the vehicle, though he claimed it belonged to someone else. Prosecutors have charged him with second-degree drug trafficking. That's the latest from 98.9 The Mix and Sunny 104.5.
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4: Here's your 98.9 The Mix forecast for Mid-Missouri's 48-hour weather center. Cloudy skies with a few peaks of sun, with fog in spots early today, with daytime highs approaching 83. Easterly winds around 5 miles per hour. Mainly cloudy skies expected tonight, lows level off around 63. That's your updated forecast. I'm meteorologist Jennifer Wojcicki. Currently, it's 68 degrees.

0: Mendez on 98.9 The Mix, playing today's best music mix. Now, normally we do entertainment news here, and today we are taking a break from that and rearranging some things here. Normally we talk to Nia on Tuesdays at 9 a.m., but I was gone yesterday. And Nia still has lots of information to pass along to you. So here we are. And Nia joins us this morning to talk about all the fun things to do on Fort Leonard Wood. If you haven't heard Nia before here on the morning show, she's from Fort Leonard Wood MWR, who we affectionately call the Fort Leonard Wood Party Planning Committee, but that's unofficial, by the way. And Nia, thanks for joining us this morning. We've got a lot of fun activities going on post, don't we?
1: Yes, all the time, especially as it warms up. We continue to add things to the calendar and continue to have the party for the community.
0: Heck yeah. Tell us all about it. You've got the, well, we talked a little bit earlier about the Bounce in the Park that's happening soon.
1: Yes, so we do have Bounce in the Park happening this weekend on the 31st. So this starts at 11 a.m. and you can hang out in the shade. We'll have the bounce houses for the kiddos, and this is happening at Collier Park. So make sure to register. You can call Outdoor Adventure Center at 573-596-4223, or you can go to our website, leonardwood.armymwr.com, and search Bounce in the Park and it'll pop up.
0: Then you have First Friday Trivia at Ozark Tavern.
1: Yeah, so this will be our second First Friday Trivia at the tavern. And if you haven't been to the tavern yet, it is located next to the mini mall or where the Starbucks is on post. And they've got drinks for you. They've got food for you. Fantastic pizza, I want to say that.
0: Nice.
1: So go check it out. But on the 5th of June, so the first Friday, we will have our Ozark Tavern Trivia starting at 6:30 p.m. Bring some friends, compete in trivia, see if you can win some prizes. Each month we are hosting, or it is hosted by a new special guest. So we will stay tuned to see who our guest is.
0: Sounds exciting.
1: Time. Yes. Yeah. And just to share, trivia teams can consist of up to 4 players. So
0: fun.
1: You and 3 friends.
0: Yeah. Nice. And then Brew and Barbecue coming up June 6th.
1: Yeah. So starting at noon, we'll have our Brew and Barbecue. And starting at noon, this is for those who would like to come hang out and kind of hang out with the bounce houses, check out what the barbecue competition is happening. But if you're going to come see if you've got the best barbecue skills, we do start off a little bit early. So make sure to check out all the information on our website, leonardwood.armymwr.com. You can register for your barbecue competition, and you can register to get your barbecue plate secured so nobody else takes it.
0: That's a Pershing Community Center. Just follow your nose.
1: Yes, yes.
0: Yeah, you'll be able to smell the smoke in the air. It'll be amazing.
1: Absolutely.
0: And then the big event of the year, the main event, it's going to be a lot of fun, and we're going to be there too.
1: Yes, we're so excited. Yeah, so make sure you're saving the date for the Fort Leonard Wood Independence Day celebration on July 4th. We'll have live music from Nico Moon, Jimmy Charles, and Jacob Smalley. We'll have activities, food vendors, a whole lot more. And this is open to the public. So everyone, come on out and have some fun with us.
0: Fun, fun, fun. Can't wait.
1: Yes.
0: Love the 4th of July on post. And we haven't broadcast from that event in a long time.
1: We're happy to have you come back.
0: And it's going to be a lot of fun.
1: Yes. Yeah. The big 250th. So
0: can't wait.
1: We're glad that you're able to celebrate that with us.
0: Yeah. My family and I go every year. And it'll be nice. Can't wait.
1: We appreciate you guys supporting us and coming out and being a part of the fun.
0: And we appreciate you guys for having all these fun events and for coming here and talking about it with everybody. It's nice to have you a little earlier too.
1: Yes, yeah. I mean, I woke up a little early today.
0: So sorry about that.
1: That's okay.
0: Sorry
1: that's
0: to make
1: okay.
0: you wake up early. I don't like making anybody wake up early.
1: No, it's okay. I'm really happy to be here and appreciate that you have me here.
0: Nia from Fort Leonard Wood MWR, thanks for joining us, and hit him up with the website real quick.
1: Yeah, so the website is leonardwood.armymwr.com. And then we also have our social media, so Facebook and Instagram, FLWMWR.
0: All right, Nia, thank you so much for visiting with us. We'll talk to you next time.
1: See you next time.

0: Papa Roach, Wake Up Calling, 98.9 The Mix, today's best music mix. Nice to have Nia in a little bit earlier this morning. Sorry we had to wake her up earlier to get her in here. But we were unavailable for her yesterday, so we got her in this morning, and that all worked out. Now, we missed some entertainment news, and something I wanted to pass along to you as far as that goes. The series premiere of Spider-Noir on Amazon happens tonight, Amazon Prime. Nicolas Cage stars in this live-action series based on the Marvel comic Spider-Man Noir. It's set in the 1930s with Cage as our aging hero turned private investigator Ben Reilly. Sounds fun, and you can watch it in either authentic black and white or true hue full color, because it is a film noir, and you should obviously watch that in black and white. A lot of people have a hard time with that. I grew up watching black and white TV shows and movies, so it doesn't bother me one bit. So, you can choose either one. And sounds like fun. I think my kids would be interested in that. But I could see them griping about it being in black and white. So may have to watch that one in color, which totally defeats the purpose of watching a film noir. Which, if you're wondering what noir means, it's typically 1930s, 1940s, and there's some 50s movies, but the old dramatic movies, usually a detective involved, usually a maybe a superhero involved, but usually a detective. And they always start off with, "It was a dark and stormy night." Yeah. Good movies. Casablanca is probably the biggest of those films. Just great classic movies. It is impossible to be remade. We'll see how this goes. Coming up, music on the way from Taylor Swift, Ella Langley, Sam Smith, all right here on the station playing today's best music mix. We'll talk with Patrick from the Ed Morse Auto Group. We will also have three things he didn't know a little bit later on this hour. Stand by on this frequency.
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0: We have Patrick on the line with us now from the Ed Morse Chrysler Dodge Jeep Ram store in St. Robert. Patrick, how are you today?
14: I am doing very well. I believe the weather's going to turn out pretty nice today, and we've got a ton of brand new
12: Dodge Chrysler Jeep Ram products right here at Ed Moore's CDJR in St. Robert, and I'm ready to get some to new home.
0: Well, Patrick, tell us all about them. What do we have?
12: So, again, we have, and we're running thin on them now, but we still have plenty of left for everybody, is the Grand Cherokee, right? So, again, those Grand Cherokees, they come in, you can get them in two rows of seats, you can get them three rows of seats, and we have them in all the colors, and I'm pretty excited about those things. We've been selling those things like crazy, so you don't want to miss out on those, and they have fantastic deals, rebates, and then dealer discounts. You can't beat that deal right now. It's at the Dodge Chrysler Jeep Ram store right here in St. Robert. And not only that, is we have the service department is, it's running on all cylinders. We've got everybody back from vacations. And, we're ready to get your vehicle in and out of there as quickly as we can. So, our technicians, they get to take vacation just like everybody else. And I'm glad to have them all back this week.
0: You've got a well-oiled machine back there in the service department. You have a well-qualified crew, a crew that's been in-house for a long time over there.
12: Yeah, we have one guy that's been there since 1986. I don't know if you know, but I was born in 1984. So he's been there for a long time. He knows the Dodge Chrysler Jeep Ram very, very well. Of course, he's a certified master mechanic through Dodge Chrysler Jeep Ram. So he's ready to go, and he's not the only one that's certified back there, but he's the one that I think of when I think of the shop. And I always talk about how important it is to treat everyone very well, but I don't ever talk about how we treat our staff there too. I treat my staff like they're my family as well. So I really try to take care of everyone. We're not a dealership that has people coming in and out and rotating doors of employees because we just can't keep them. That's something that I really try to stand by, and that's just what we do.
0: Sure.
12: Right here at all the Ed Moore stores right here in St. Robert. We have long-term employees. We have long-term customers. And if you haven't tried us out, you're missing out. Or if you tried us before I was there and you had a bad experience, whatever it is, come and give us another shot. Come meet me. I'll be at the Dodge Chrysler Jeep Ram store all day today. And I'd like to, get a second chance and treat, it's really an experience when you come here. And that's, not only am I treating the customers like that, I treat the staff and everyone around me the same.
0: Now's the time to try the Ed Morse Chrysler Dodge Jeep Ram store if you haven't tried them before. In St. Robert, Missouri Avenue. Patrick, what are your hours over there?
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0: All right. Chrysler Dodge Jeep Ram. You'll find it at the Ed Moore store, Missouri Avenue, St. Robert again. Patrick, thank you so much for visiting with us. We'll talk to you again tomorrow.
12: Okay.
0: It's Patrick from the Ed Morse Auto Group, St. Robert, Missouri, USA. Go see them today. Music on the way from Ella Langley and Taylor Swift. Now it's Sam Smith on 98.9 The Mix. Good morning.

about taking it down a notch because we're starting to make our competitors look bad. But nah, here's another hit. 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

0: 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Now, ladies and gentlemen, boys and girls, phone the neighbors, wake the kids. It's three things you didn't know. For a Wednesday, May 27th, the songwriters behind the 1974 hit Take Me to the River wah, wah, wah, wah, earned more royalties from the use of the song by the novelty toy Big Mouth Billy Bass than from any other artist who covered the track. You had Al Green, you had Talking Heads, Annie Lennox, at least that I can think of, and then Big Mouth Billy Bass. When you look down at your phone, the amount of pressure on your spine is the equivalent of putting a 60-pound weight on your neck. So if you do it an hour a day, that really adds up and may cause you serious problems down the line. And the post office's unofficial motto about how neither snow nor rain will stop the mail actually comes from the Royal Mounted Couriers in ancient Persia around 440 BC. They had a great marketing team back then. Three things you didn't know for a Wednesday, May 27th, 2026.
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1: Here's your 98.9 The Mix forecast for Mid-Missouri's 48-hour weather center. Cloudy skies with a few peaks of sun, with fog and spots early today, with daytime highs approaching 83. Easterly winds around 5 miles per hour. Mainly cloudy skies expected tonight, lows of a low around 63. That's your updated forecast. I'm meteorologist Jennifer Wojcicki. Currently, it's 68 degrees.
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0: A bizarre real estate listing in San Francisco is going viral because the parcel of land is underwater. Yeah, the asking price was $250 for a 5,000 square foot piece of fully submerged land, but it wound up selling for close to $800. Yeah, I'd buy that. $250. That's a great deal. The lot sits near Candlestick State Park and the Hunters Point Shipyard. You never know what that could be worth someday. And look, it went for more than double the asking price. Now, the listing described the underwater plot as a unique opportunity for creative ownership with possibilities like recreation and strategic land banking. By recreation, I think they mean swimming. Maybe scuba diving. And apparently there's more than where that came from. Several other underwater lots near Hunters Point are expected to hit auction soon. This is in San Francisco. One longtime local explained the weird history behind these parcels. Apparently, decades ago, the city planned to fill in parts of the bay and sell the land. The filling eventually stopped, but the property lines stayed. I'm guessing the person who bought this land could have been Aquaman. I'm just speculating.
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2: AP News, I'm Marcela Sanchez. Texas Attorney General Ken Paxton defeated four-term Senator John Cornyn, becoming the Republican nominee for U.S. Senate. Paxton's victory in yesterday's runoff makes Cornyn the first Republican senator from Texas to lose the party's nomination for re-election. Paxton will now face Democratic nominee Representative James Tallarico. The Trump administration wants all current and future federal employees to sign non-disclosure agreements as part of a continuing crackdown on leaks to the media. A proposed notice is expected to be officially published in the Federal Register today. A former president is taking legal action against the Justice Department, AP correspondent Mike Kempen reports.
3: Joe Biden is suing the Justice Department in an attempt to block the release of audio recordings and transcripts of Biden's interviews with a ghostwriter. The files were obtained by the special counsel who investigated Biden's handling of classified documents during his time as a senator and vice president. Biden's lawyers say the Justice Department plans to release the files to Congress and a conservative group, the Heritage Foundation. They say the disclosure would constitute an unwarranted invasion of Biden's privacy. Biden did the interviews at his home in 2016 and 2017 when he was vice president. Mike Hempen, Washington.
2: President Trump had another medical exam yesterday. The 79-year-old president spent more than 3 hours at Walter Reed National Military Medical Center for what the White House described as preventive medical and dental checkups. In a social media post after the visit, Trump said he had just finished his six-month physical and that, quote, everything checked out perfectly. More stories at apnews.com. This is AP News.
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9: Here's your 98.9 The Mix forecast for Mid-Missouri's 48-hour weather center. Slight chance of rain showers today. Otherwise, cloudy skies with a few peaks of sun. High temperatures reach up to 83. East winds around 5 miles per hour. Mainly cloudy skies expected again. Tonight, lows level off around 63. That's your updated forecast. I'm meteorologist Jennifer Wojcicki. Right now, 70.

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Oh.

0: Bruno Mars on 98.9 The Mix, playing today's best music mix. You might as well say it, summer is here. I mean, sure, it's officially June. I can't remember the date. It'll be sometime in the middle of the month. Officially the first day of summer, but school's out. School's out for summer. And if you're looking for some great outdoor toys that will keep your kids entertained for hours, we've got a nice list for you right here. Reusable water balloons. These are time-honored traditions, and now they're good for the environment, too. Stomp rockets, all you have to do is step down hard and watch it go flying. We have these at our house. They're a lot of fun. Just be careful of it getting stuck in the tree or on your roof. That's when it sucks. Ooh, this was my favorite as a kid. Walkie-talkies. These things never get old. Just stock up on batteries. Teach your kids how to open the backs of them, because they always have those nails in the back that you have to undo and then put the batteries in and then screw them back together. Oh, I hate that. It's like, come on, just let me put the batteries in and out and like we used to, and everything will be cool. But safety reasons, I get it. A badminton or a croquet set, yard games for hours. Yeah, these are great outdoor toys that will keep your kids entertained for hours. A bubble machine. Everyone loves bubbles. Any Nerf balls. Sidewalk chalk. Yeah, my kids love sidewalk chalk. And a blow-up kiddie pool for your backyard. If you can't afford a real pool, just get an inflatable one. Yeah. That'll do it. That'll be a lot of fun. Kids will be happy this summer.
1: Now, an ordinary kid on summer break.
2: You know, summer break is kind of like being unemployed. Sit around the house, watch some TV, and occasionally go out into the cul-de-sac and talk trash about HOA leadership with the neighbors. I mean, that's what my stepdad does. I'm just here hopped up on Go-Gurt and Capri Suns, focusing on self-care. I'm even thinking about taking a gap year before the fifth grade. You know, just to recharge your old batteries. When's AI coming? Does it even matter? Heck, you don't even know if I'm a real kid, do ya? Beep bop boop bop beep beep bop. Sorry, I was buffering. Just kidding, I gotta go. Mom says I need to go touch grass, which basically means to go bother somebody outside.
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10: Here's your 98.9 The Mix forecast for Mid-Missouri's 48-hour weather center. Slight chance of rain showers today. Otherwise, cloudy skies with a few peaks of sun. High temperatures reach up to 83. East winds around 5 miles per hour. Mainly cloudy skies expected again. Tonight, lows level off around 63. That's your updated forecast. I'm meteorologist Jennifer Wojcicki. Right now, 70.
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1: Beautiful Things from Benson Boone on 98.9 The Mix, and that's going to do it for me today. We'll do it again tomorrow morning, bright and early at 6 a.m. Again, you know, I had my colonoscopy yesterday, and everything turned out fine, so get yours checked. Do yourself a favor today. If you are over 45 or 47 like I am, get them checked, and make sure you're okay. That's going to do it for me today. Until tomorrow, this is Jamie Turner saying thank you so much for listening. Buckle up, God bless, and always, always hug your babies.
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1: AP News, I'm Marcela Sanchez. Texas Attorney General Ken Paxton defeated four-term Senator John Cornyn, becoming the Republican nominee for U.S. Senate. Paxton's victory in yesterday's runoff makes Cornyn the first Republican senator from Texas to lose the party's nomination for re-election. Paxton will now face Democratic nominee Representative James Tallarico. The Trump administration wants all current and future federal employees to sign non-disclosure agreements as part of a continuing crackdown on leaks to the media. A proposed notice is expected to be officially published in the Federal Register today. A former president is taking legal action against the Justice Department, AP correspondent Mike Kempin reports.
2: Joe Biden is suing the Justice Department in an attempt to block the release of audio recordings and transcripts of Biden's interviews with a ghostwriter. The files were obtained by the special counsel who investigated Biden's handling of classified documents during his time as a senator and vice president. Biden's lawyers say the Justice Department plans to release the files to Congress and a conservative group, the Heritage Foundation. They say the disclosure would constitute an unwarranted invasion of Biden's privacy. Biden did the interviews at his home in 2016 and 2017 when he was vice president. Mike Hempen, Washington.
1: President Trump had another medical exam yesterday. The 79-year-old president spent more than 3 hours at Walter Reed National Military Medical Center for what the White House described as preventive medical and dental checkups. In a social media post after the visit, Trump said he had just finished his six-month physical and that, quote, everything checked out perfectly. More stories at apnews.com. This is AP News.
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8: Here's your 98.9 The Mix forecast for Mid-Missouri's 48-hour weather center. Cloudy skies with a few peaks of sun today, with daytime highs approaching 83. East winds around 5 miles per hour. Mainly cloudy skies expected again tonight, lows of aloft around 63. That's your updated forecast. I'm meteorologist Jennifer Wojcicki. Currently 70.
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0: Harry Styles' American Girls. Earlier this month, TMZ broke the news that Grey's Anatomy star Jesse Williams and Alejandro Nevia had secretly gotten married, that they had likely been married for months before the news was discovered. And now Alejandra broke the news that they are expecting, showing off her baby bump in photos on Instagram. Congrats to the couple. 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

you're sad, the lyrics pick you up. 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

0: Sabrina Carpenter, Espresso. 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
6: Here's your 98.9 The Mix forecast for Mid-Missouri's 48-hour weather center. Cloudy skies with a few peaks of sun today, with daytime highs approaching 83. East winds around 5 miles per hour. Mainly cloudy skies expected again tonight, lows of a low around 63. That's your updated forecast. I'm meteorologist Jennifer Wojcicki. Right now, it's 72 degrees.
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0: 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He crashed Papa Roach's set at Bottle Rock Napa Valley, jumping on stage to perform Scars with them.
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1: AP News, I'm Haya Panjwani. Texas Attorney General Ken Paxton has easily beaten incumbent John Cornyn in a Texas Republican Senate runoff. AP Washington correspondent Sagar Meghani.
2: Paxton cruised days after President Trump officially backed him.
3: His endorsement in this is the most powerful force in politics.
2: It was the latest primary that saw the president help oust a GOP incumbent he did not see as loyal enough.
4: We've come up short.
2: Cornyn becomes the state's first GOP senator to lose a nomination for re-election. And after a bitter campaign, says he'll back Paxton in November.
4: I've always supported the Republican ticket, and I intend to do so again in this general election.
2: Sagar Meghani, Washington.
1: Israel says it's killed the new Hamas leader in Gaza. AP correspondent Charles de Ledesma reports.
5: Israel's defense minister, Israel Katz, and the Israeli military say the Tuesday airstrikes in Gaza City killed Mohammed Oda. Hamas has not commented on Oda so far. The strike comes less than 2 weeks after killing his predecessor. At least five people were killed and 12 injured in the attack on the market, including Oda, his wife, son and daughter, and another woman, local hospitals say. Thousands of people gathered on Wednesday for the joint funeral of the family in Gaza City. Mourners, covering the four bodies with green Hamas flags, marched from a mosque through the city, chanting and firing shots in the air.
1: Officials yesterday lifted evacuation orders for the final 16,000 residents near a damaged chemical tank in California. At a news conference Tuesday night, Orange County Fire Authority Interim Chief TJ McGovern said all evacuees can go home now.
6: We're happy to report that all evacuation orders have been lifted and residents have started to return home. To the residents, we thank you again.
1: This is AP News.
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7: Here's your 98.9 The Mix forecast for Mid-Missouri's 48-hour weather center. Cloudy skies with a few peaks of sun today, with daytime highs approaching 83. East winds around 5 miles per hour. Mainly cloudy skies expected again tonight, lows of aloft around 63. That's your updated forecast. I'm meteorologist Jennifer Wojcicki. Right now, it's 72 degrees.

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0: Wrecker. He performed that Monday night on the 52nd Annual American Music Awards. It was quite the dramatic, rain-soaked live performance, too. It featured a full onstage downpour on him and his band with lightning effects that matched the song, and he was wearing leather bell-bottoms. At the end of the song, he also wiped his face to smear his black eyeliner for a perfect dramatic finish. He won big on Monday, too, picking up the Breakthrough Rock Alternative Artist Award, as well as Best Rock Alternative Song for Back to Friends and Best Rock Alternative Album for I Barely Know Her. 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
7: There's plenty to look forward to during the month of June. 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

0: Halsey, Without Me, happy birthday if you're celebrating. 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
4: Here's your 98.9 The Mix forecast for Mid-Missouri's 48-hour weather center. Cloudy skies with a few peaks of sun this afternoon, with daytime highs approaching 83. Easterly winds around 5 miles per hour. Mainly cloudy skies expected again tonight. Lows dip down to about 63. That's your updated forecast. I'm meteorologist Jennifer Wojcicki. Currently 75.
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0: Danielle Smith, Stargazing. There's a blue moon coming up May 31st, which just means the presence of a second full moon in a calendar month. It doesn't mean the moon's actually blue.
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4: AP News, I'm Haya Pinjwani. Texas Attorney General Ken Paxton won the Republican nomination for U.S. Senate last night. He easily defeated four-term Senator John Cornyn in the latest contest where President Trump sought to oust an incumbent he saw as insufficiently loyal. Trump endorsed Paxton last week, calling him a true MAGA warrior. A think tank analysis found it'll take the U.S. years to replenish key weapon systems used in the Iran war. AP Washington correspondent Sagar Meghani reports.
5: The Center for Strategic and International Studies estimates it'll take contractors 3 years to shore up stocks of Tomahawk missiles, along with Patriot and THAAD missile and drone interceptors. The analysis adds to concerns U.S. forces would have limited firepower in any future conflict with China. Depleted munitions were a key topic during a House hearing 2 weeks ago, where Pentagon Chief Pete Hegseth pushed back.
6: And ultimately, we have all the munitions needed to execute what we need to execute, and we're going to ensure that we supercharge that.
5: Hegseth told lawmakers the administration's $1.5 billion defense budget proposal would ramp up spending on high-end munitions. The CSIS analysis says the problem right now is not money, it's time. Sagar Meghani, Washington.
4: AP's Charles de Ledesma reports Uganda is closing the border with Congo, fearing Ebola cases will rise.
7: The decision was made by a local Ebola task force led by Vice President Jessica Alupo after a rise in Ugandan health workers exposed to Ebola by Congolese patients who'd crossed the border before the outbreak was declared on May 15. Uganda has reported 7 cases of Ebola, including the first case of a 59-year-old man who died in Kampala, the capital, on May 14. But while the Ebola caseload in Uganda is not spiking, the number of locals exposed to infection via health workers has been rising. I'm Charles de Ledesma.
4: This is AP News.
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13: Here's your 98.9 The Mix forecast for Mid-Missouri's 48-hour weather center. Cloudy skies with a few peaks of sun this afternoon, with daytime highs approaching 83. Easterly winds around 5 miles per hour. Mainly cloudy skies expected again. Tonight, lows dip down to about 63. That's your updated forecast. I'm meteorologist Jennifer Wojcicki. Currently 75.
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1: Madonna and Sabrina Carpenter bring your love. Linda Perry is a very sought after, renowned songwriter and producer. She was in the band Four Non Blondes. And she says her dream collaboration is with Madonna, that she would like to produce a stripped back acoustic album with strings for her, aiming to help her reclaim her former power and leadership in the music industry. 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

0: DeBoozy with Tipsy. There's been a lot of new attention on Michael Jackson since the release of his biopic, Michael, but his daughter Paris emphasizes that her relationship with her late father is private and not for public consumption. 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
15: Here's your 98.9 The Mix forecast for Mid-Missouri's 48-hour weather center. Cloudy skies with a few peaks of sun this afternoon, with daytime highs approaching 83. Easterly winds around 5 miles per hour. Mainly cloudy skies expected again tonight, lows dip down to about 63. That's your updated forecast. I'm meteorologist Jennifer Wojcicki. Right now, 77.
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2: AP News, I'm Haya Panjwani. President Donald Trump said at his cabinet meeting that Social Security payments will be rescued by the crackdown on fraud by a task force led by Vice President J.D. Vance.
3: We're going to make our Social Security so strong, so good, that you'll never see anything like it. We're going to protect. I said right from the beginning, we're going to protect our people in Social Security. If the Democrats ever got in, you wouldn't have said Social Security would be bankrupt. People wouldn't be getting anything.
2: Secretary of State Marco Rubio spoke on Ebola during the meeting.
4: We cannot and will not allow any cases of Ebola to enter the United States.
2: The comments come as the Trump administration has said it's setting up a facility in Kenya where Americans exposed to Ebola can be sent for quarantine and treatment. President Trump also commended former National Intelligence Director Tulsi Gabbard as working tirelessly.
3: And then, Tulsi, we're praying for you and for your husband. Her husband's not feeling great, but he's going to feel great soon. You're going to get him better. And he's a wonderful guy.
2: AP's Julie Walker reports Alabama is asking the Supreme Court to allow the use of a congressional map helping the GOP.
5: Alabama is asking the Supreme Court to allow it to use a congressional map favoring Republicans. Despite a lower court's ruling, the map intentionally discriminates against black people. The state filed an emergency appeal with the justices Wednesday, a day after a three-judge court blocked a map with a black majority in just one of Alabama's seven congressional districts. The judges ordered Alabama to use a court-ordered map with two districts with large black populations. The appeal is the latest development following last month's Supreme Court ruling weakening the Voting Rights Act and part of a broader push by President Trump to try to preserve Republicans' slim House majority. I'm Julie Walker.
2: Nine people are missing after a Washington State paper mill tank explosion, and officials say there's no hope of survivors. More on APNews.com. This is AP News.
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2: Here's your 98.9 The Mix forecast for Mid-Missouri's 48-hour weather center. Cloudy skies with a few peaks of sun this afternoon, with daytime highs approaching 83. Winds out of the northeast around 5 miles per hour. Mainly cloudy skies again tonight, lows sit down to about 64. That's your updated forecast. I'm meteorologist Jennifer Wojcicki. Currently 79.
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Ray, where is my husband? Taylor Swift's soon-to-be husband, Travis Kelce, is now part owner of the Cleveland Guardians. I'll tell you more coming up. It's Sienna Spiro, Die on This Hill.

0: Gage, who's in Texas. Travis Kelce plays for the Kansas City Chiefs, but he considers Cleveland his hometown, and he now is a minority stake owner in a team he grew up watching as a kid, the Cleveland Guardians. He told ESPN, "I have so much love for this city. I say it all the time. I'm just a kid from the Heights living the dream. I credit every good thing in my life to Cleveland and being raised here with the values and the people and the work ethic. Cleveland Heights is such a diverse and dynamic place. Every friend, neighbor, teacher, and teammate, they all made me the man I am today."
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0: Gwen Stefani, Holla Back Girl. Gwen and No Doubt are currently doing a residency at Sphere Las Vegas. Her husband, Blake Shelton, also performing just down the street, and he missed their opening night because he had a show that same night. He finally made it to see No Doubt this past weekend, though. He shared a highlight reel to his social media, including him singing along to Just a Girl and getting a sweet No Doubt jacket.
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12: Here's your 98.9 The Mix forecast for Mid-Missouri's 48-hour weather center. Cloudy skies with a few peaks of sun this afternoon, with daytime highs approaching 83. Winds out of the northeast around 5 miles per hour. Mainly cloudy skies again. Tonight, lows sit down to about 64. That's your updated forecast. I'm meteorologist Jennifer Wojcicki. Currently 79.
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0: Benson Boone, mystical, magical. It's May 27th, and we've got a few things to celebrate. 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
1: AP News, I'm Haya Pinjwani. During a cabinet meeting, President Trump says Iran is playing the wrong game with him.
2: They thought they were going to outweigh me, you know, or we'll outweigh him. He's got the midterms. I don't care about the midterms. Look what happened last night. That was the prelude to the midterms. People understand it. They know that, very simple, Iran cannot have a nuclear weapon. I'm doing that for the world. I'm not doing it just for us. And we've had great support from other nations, by the way. We don't need it at all, but we've had great support from other nations. The problem is you always get the support when you don't need it.
1: Secretary of State Marco Rubio said the Trump administration is focused on keeping Americans safe from Ebola.
3: We cannot and will not allow any cases of Ebola to enter the United States. And so we're the State Department and other agencies represented here, the Centers for Disease Control, HHS, others, are working very, very hard to contain this crisis to the countries where it's currently located, particularly the Democratic Republic of the Congo.
1: Alabama has asked the Supreme Court to allow the use of a congressional map helping the GOP. AP's Julie Walker.
4: Despite a lower court's ruling, the map intentionally discriminates against black people. The state filed an emergency appeal with the justices Wednesday, a day after a three-judge court blocked a map with a black majority in just one of Alabama's seven congressional districts. The judges ordered Alabama to use a court-ordered map with two districts with large black populations. The appeal is the latest development following last month's Supreme Court ruling weakening the Voting Rights Act and part of a broader push by President Trump to try to preserve Republicans' slim House majority. I'm Julie Walker.
1: The final sentencing in the 2.5-year investigation and prosecution following the drug death of Matthew Perry will be the personal assistant who sat at the center of the entire affair. He bought the ketamine that would cause the death of the Friends star and injected him with the lethal dose. This is AP News.
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8: Here's your 98.9 The Mix forecast for Mid-Missouri's 48-hour weather center. Mainly cloudy skies expected this afternoon, with daytime highs approaching 83. Northeasterly winds around 5 miles per hour. Mainly cloudy skies again tonight, lows level off around 64. That's your updated forecast. I'm meteorologist Jennifer Wojcicki. Currently 79.

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0: All right, here's some statistics that I can definitely get behind. BuzzFeed has a list of things that are cool and not cool. All right, so here's what's cool. Piercings, tattoos, beards, being into nerd culture, and I'm okay with all that. What's not cool? Vaping, smoking cigarettes, and smoking weed. And I got to tell you, as a father whose kids are just getting ready to hit their teenage years, these numbers really, because I'm genuinely concerned, as I'm sure all parents are, once their kids get into the age of, as far as peer pressure goes, smoking and drinking and stuff. I'm glad it's not very popular. I'm glad it's uncool. Let's hope that trend continues.
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0: I want to take a few moments to acknowledge an absolute legend in the world of hip-hop passed away recently, Rob Bass. 59 years old, he'd been battling cancer for a little while. Yeah, it claimed him recently. Now, I'm sure you're probably familiar with Rob Bass. He wanted to rock right now. He came to get down. He says he wasn't internationally known, but he was known to rock the microphone. He got stupid, he got outrageous, sometimes even contagious. Rob Bass, a true legend. It takes two to make a thing go right. What a classic. Rest well, sir.
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12: Here's your 98.9 The Mix forecast for Mid-Missouri's 48-hour weather center. Mainly cloudy skies expected this afternoon, with daytime highs approaching 83. Northeasterly winds around 5 miles per hour. Mainly cloudy skies again tonight, lows level off around 64. That's your updated forecast. I'm meteorologist Jennifer Wojcicki. Currently 81.
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0: That is Paul Russell. All right, we've got Taylor Swift coming up in a few moments. Completely shut out at the American Music Awards the other night. She was nominated for 8. Big Goose Egg, No Love for Taylor this past Sunday night. What?
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0: Swift, Justin Bieber, Dua Lipa, The Weeknd, Chappell Roan, and more play here. 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
1: AP News, I'm Haya Pinswani. President Donald Trump met with his cabinet for a wide-ranging discussion on the war in Iran, Ebola patients, and Trump accounts. During the meeting, Trump said that Iran is intent on making a deal to end the war.
2: They're negotiating on fumes, but we'll see what happens. Maybe we have to go back and finish it. Maybe we don't. Right now, I mean, you can speak to Steve Witkoff and Jared. They're doing a good job, but right now I think it looks like they want to just make a deal. I don't think they have a choice.
1: The United States will need years to replenish stockpiles of advanced weapons used in the Iran war. That's according to a new analysis. During the cabinet meeting, Defense Secretary Pete Hegseth said Trump is working to boost defense manufacturing.
3: $50 billion in private investments. Because of the meetings you've held, defense manufacturers are investing in new plants and new manufacturing, new production lines, so that we're getting weapons faster than ever.
1: AP's Donna Warder reports on how much CEOs are making.
4: The typical CEO compensation package rose 6% in 2025 to $17.7 million. The median pay for employees at those companies in the S&P earned $89,744, a 4.7% increase year over year. The CEO with the biggest compensation package? Tesla's Elon Musk, with a package valued at $132.3 billion, all in the form of stock awards. I'm Donna Warder.
1: Texas Attorney General Ken Paxton won the Republican nomination for U.S. Senate last night. Speaking to supporters last night, Paxton said he's particularly thankful to President Trump for his endorsement in the Republican runoff for Senate.
5: When everyone in Washington told him to abandon me and abandon the people of Texas, he didn't listen. Instead, he gave his complete and total endorsement.
1: This is AP News.
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6: Here's your 98.9 The Mix forecast for Mid-Missouri's 48-hour weather center. Mainly cloudy skies expected this afternoon with daytime highs approaching 83. Northeasterly winds around 5 miles per hour. Mainly cloudy skies again tonight, lows level off around 64. That's your updated forecast. I'm meteorologist Jennifer Wojcicki. Currently 81.
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Or maybe it's the voodoo. 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
1: Time now for my Facebook friend of the day, and it is my friend Timmy Goucher, and Timmy shares this. The Joker should have been a woman, and she finally went insane because too many random dudes told her to smile. So now she perpetually smiles while terrorizing Gotham. That's right, fellas. Be careful what you wish for. Ladies don't necessarily have to smile just because you want them to. Timmy Goucher, my Facebook friend of the day today. Boy, I love this. Thank you for sharing it.
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0: if you have lost something that's incredibly important to you, like something has come up missing, you think it might have been stolen, or you just don't know where it is, and you're thinking about posting a reward for it, don't worry about posting money as a reward. Post free beer. There's this brewery found out that their van was stolen on Monday, so they offered free beer as a reward, and about 45 minutes later, they found their van. That's right. A bunch of people all of a sudden started looking for it. This woman spotted it, so she is going to be getting beer. Cops are trying to track down the thieves. So seriously, never underestimate the power of the offering of free beer to get things done. Works almost every time.
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11: Here's your 98.9 The Mix forecast for Mid-Missouri's 48-hour weather center. Mainly cloudy skies expected this afternoon with daytime highs approaching 83. Northeasterly winds around 5 miles per hour. Mainly cloudy skies again tonight, lows level off around 64. That's your updated forecast. I'm meteorologist Jennifer Wojcicki. Right now, it's 82 degrees.
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0: So Sabrina Carpenter had a pretty great night the other night, not only winning Album of the Year at the American Music Awards, also Best Female Pop Artist, Best Pop Album. 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
6: Here's your 98.9 The Mix forecast for Mid-Missouri's 48-hour weather center. Mainly cloudy skies expected this afternoon, with daytime highs approaching 83. Northeasterly winds around 5 miles per hour. Mainly cloudy skies again tonight, lows level off around 64. That's your updated forecast. I'm meteorologist Jennifer Wojcicki. Right now, it's 82 degrees.
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0: drop dead.
1: Well, this might be my favorite story of the day. My most awesome people on the planet Earth, Melvin and Nancy Lubbers, just celebrated their wedding anniversary. They were high school sweethearts. For the wedding anniversary, Nancy showed up in her wedding dress. It still fit, looked great. The couple, they met at a skating rink back in 1952. You want to take a moment and do some math? It is their 70th wedding anniversary. They're not 70 years old. They've been married for 70 years. Melvin is 91. Nancy is 87. That means, obviously, they were 21 and 17 when they met. Yeah, they've got 5 kids, 12 grandkids, 21 great-grandkids. Just remarkable. Melvin and Nancy Lubbers, happy 70th wedding anniversary. My goodness. Today's most awesome people on the planet Earth.
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13: There's plenty to look forward to during the month of June. 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

0: So they say that one of the most important elements of a healthy life is getting enough sleep. Experts now say, you know how they say, oh, you got to get your 8 hours. You don't need a full. Experts are saying anywhere from 6.5 to 8 hours is kind of the sweet spot as far as sleep goes. Now, some of us need a lot less sleep, some of us more, but yeah, right around that period, that time, you should be good.
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13: 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Mainly cloudy skies expected this afternoon.
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11: Here's your 98.9 The Mix forecast for Mid-Missouri's 48-hour weather center. Mainly cloudy skies expected this afternoon, with daytime highs approaching 83. Northeasterly winds around 5 miles per hour. Mainly cloudy skies again tonight, lows level off around 64. That's your updated forecast. I'm meteorologist Jennifer Wojcicki. Right now, it's 83 degrees.
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That is Miles Smith and Stargazing. All right, as a fair-skinned redhead, it behooves me to remind you that today is National Sunscreen Day. Please keep some sunscreen handy all during summer. SPF, whatever best suits you, but apply it regularly. Got me.

Me time should always start with you and a whole lot of your favorite songs. Not to worry, we are always right here when you need us. 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

0: When it's time to make dinner, do you have a couple of recipes that you always have in your back pocket that you know will just be fantastic every time you cook them? Because Taylor Swift does. She was interviewed recently in Elle magazine. She says she's got three recipes that she's found over the last several years that are go-to recipes. Ina Garten's Real Meatballs and Spaghetti, Nigella Lawson's Mugai Chicken, and Jamie Oliver's Chicken Fajitas with Mole Sauce. She says, if you get a garlic crusher, I can crush all of these recipes at any time as long as I've got the right ingredients. How about you? Do you? Because I was sitting here thinking about mine. I've got a killer lasagna. I've got a really good chicken corn chowder and Pop-Tarts. And, okay, so maybe I've only got two.
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0: Miley Cyrus adopted a tortoise recently. That tortoise is 20 years old. I mean, imagine going to the pet store and adopting an animal that's 20 years old. You know you don't have a whole lot of time left with it. However, with the tortoise, it lives quite a... In fact, this is like a 60-year commitment that Miley Cyrus just entered into, because tortoises live anywhere from 80 to 150 years. This tortoise is going to outlive Miley Cyrus. So maybe she's not quite ready yet to commit to a significant other, but she's making a lifetime commitment to this tortoise, and it's her lifetime. She's going to pass away before the tortoise. That's impressive, Miley.
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10: Here's your 98.9 The Mix forecast for Mid-Missouri's 48-hour weather center. Mainly cloudy tonight with lows around 64. East winds around 5 miles per hour. Cloudy skies with a few peaks of sun again. Tomorrow, chance of thunderstorms. Daytime highs approaching 81. That's your updated forecast. I'm meteorologist Jennifer Wojcicki. Right now, 84.
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4: Here's your 98.9 The Mix forecast for Mid-Missouri's 48-hour weather center. Mainly cloudy tonight with lows around 64. East winds around 5 miles per hour. Cloudy skies with a few peaks of sun again tomorrow. Chance of thunderstorms. Daytime highs approaching 81. That's your updated forecast. I'm meteorologist Jennifer Wojcicki. Right now, 84.
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1: Time now for my Facebook friend of the day, and it is my friend Timmy Goucher, and Timmy shares this. The Joker should have been a woman, and she finally went insane because too many random dudes told her to smile. So now she perpetually smiles while terrorizing Gotham. That's right, fellas. Be careful what you wish for. Ladies don't necessarily have to smile just because you want them to. Timmy Goucher, my Facebook friend of the day today. Boy, I love this. Thank you for sharing it.
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0: you are planning a family vacation, let's say maybe you're going to one of the big theme parks, you're going to Disney or you're going to Universal Studios, something like that. Experts are saying, because, you know, if you go to Disney, you could spend like a month and a half there and still not do everything. So what they're saying is you've only got a finite amount of time, so do less. Don't overschedule your vacation. Because you know that's what's going to happen. It's like, okay, we're only going to Disney World once, so we got to do all the things. We got to do this. We're going to spend about 3 hours here. Then we're going to do about 2 hours here. Then we got to do lunch. And then we're going to do this and this. And then for dinner tonight, we're going to do... And then tomorrow, we're going to... It's like, no. Take some time and just enjoy your vacation. Don't overschedule. Do less while you're on vacation. I know it's a radical idea, but I think you're going to be able to make so many more memories and enjoy it a lot more if you do less.
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4: mainly cloudy tonight with lows around 64. East winds around 5 miles per hour. Cloudy skies with a few peaks of sun again tomorrow. Chance of thunderstorms. Daytime highs approaching 81. That's your updated forecast. I'm meteorologist Jennifer Wojcicki. Currently, it's 79 degrees.
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0: Hey, thanks so much for spending some time with us. Chuck D here heading out. I'll be back again tomorrow. Hope you will as well.
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